98 Rock welcomes the Smashing Pumpkins to CFG Bank Arena on Saturday, October 3rd. They're celebrating 30 years of melancholy, and we want you to celebrate too. Rock out till you clock out this Thursday for your shot at passes to the show. 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

0: It's the Greg B. Harrell Show. You date a hot mess, but you marry a good personality mess.
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2: Wednesday morning, Justin Scott and Spiegel. We're going to do a Pitch a Bitch Wednesday. Open up the phone lines, text lines, let you complain about whatever the hell you want to complain about. Also, we got a brand new kitchen area here at 98 Rock, and the signs have already gone up demanding that people keep the kitchen area clean and clean up after themselves. And Justin returns after seeing Rickshaw Billy's Burger Patrol. It's a band. We'll get a full recap. It's all Wednesday morning. Justin Scott and Spiegel, 98 Rock.

Kirk and Marianne Wednesday afternoon. It's getaway day. We'll see you right around 4 after Orioles Rays. And we've got your Iron Maiden tickets. They're coming with Megadeth. We'll give those out directly following baseball when you battle me at Real or Fake. Then be streaming the show between 4:30 and 5 for a crack at My Chemical Romance tickets. Then at 5, have you ever heard gunshots ring out in a public place? And nothing more scary than that. That's Wednesday after Orioles baseball. Kirk and Marianne here on 98 Rock.

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1: Wednesday morning, Justin Scott and Spiegel. We're going to do a Pitch a Bitch Wednesday. Open up the phone lines, text lines, let you complain about whatever the hell you want to complain about. Also, we got a brand new kitchen area here at 98 Rock, and the signs have already gone up demanding that people keep the kitchen area clean and clean up after themselves. And Justin returns after seeing Rickshaw Billy's Burger Patrol. It's a band. We'll get a full recap. It's all Wednesday morning. Justin Scott and Spiegel, 98 Rock.

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1: All righty. On this day back in 2013, keyboard player for The Doors, Ray Manzarek, passed away. It was at the age of 74 after a long battle with bile duct cancer. You know what I say about that? F cancer. Not a fan at all. But I am a fan of Billy Idol. Taking on The Doors, L.A. Woman. 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
1: Ralph Fiennes, you could see his pubic hair. Oh my God, it was so amazing.
2: Marianne, geez, is that
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2: all you
1: all
2: think about?
1: I thought.
2: Pubic hair?
1: Yes.
2: Oh my God.
0: Afternoons from 2 to 7.

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1: Brokeback Mountain?
2: Uh-huh.
1: And I was uncomfortable watching it.
2: By uncomfortable, you mean turned on?
1: No.
2: Oh, like your pants got uncomfortable because they were tight?
1: No. It was the first time I'd seen two men
2: getting after it.
0: Afternoons from 2 to 7, 98 Rock.

This is a severe thunderstorm warning for Baltimore County, Carroll County, and Harford County, effective until 5:04 p.m.